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1: 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Make a wish. Now count to three. 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What we'll see

0: appuntamento con la storia. Capital Hall of Fame. Il meglio degli ultimi sei decenni di musica. Now why you wanna go and do that, love, huh? 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
1: 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I like this one.
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